0: you part of the shock troops before the invasion?
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0: What is this device?
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We wish to return to Earth with our message of peace and unity, love for virtue, and kindness, for example.

0: needs is a good war. A war always makes a president popular.
1: Well, I might be able to help her out there.
0: How do you mean?
1: One word from me. The invasion from the moon begins.
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Unfortunately, that's the story of revenge. It's messy. 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I feel lonely.

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Oh, fucking hell, Trump. This is a weeping song, but we won't be weeping long.

I have to concentrate, because I'm about to play the harmonica.

0: Heren. Dames en heren. We now have a live recording from Cuckoo Clock Studios in Charlottesville, Virginia, where it is now 42 degrees in the Scalo. George melting as the keys, as the black keys melt under his fingers.
1: And we play for you number 26, George melting from the Cuckoo Clock Studio.

Well, the cuckoo is a pretty bird, and she warbles as she flies. But the cuckoo never warbles till the 15th of July.

Well, the cuckoo is a pretty bird, and she warbles as she flies. But the cuckoo never warbles till the fifth day of July.

land from the redwood forest to the Gulf Stream waters. This land

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Well, you left me anyhow, and then the days got worse and worse, and now you see I've gone completely out of my mind. And the coming to

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You know you laughed. I heard you laugh. You laughed, you laughed, and laughed, and then you left. But now you know I'm utterly mad. And the coming to

En dit is Shango, Day After Day, It's Slipping Away. Fernando Falcao, La Diera dos Inocentes.

Professor Longhair en Earl King, Big Chief, part 1 en 2. Heap, Big Chief, van Muzzy Marcellino en his orchestra, en his house, party group, helemaal niet anders. Muzzy Marcellino.

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Trains buzz at night, fleeing frenzied frantic flight, dreaded dreams, liquid light, beauty twisting left and right, soft creature hold me tight, you're my only friend tonight, turn out the light.

Apple day and night and the rain dims the sound. Just imagine sitting on a white shelf like that.

Of the mountain to the vast of space, there is void, and in this void there shall be peace. Among all men who enter within shall this peace be spread, and so shall their souls dwell within this peace, and forevermore in their eyes there shall be the sparkle of eternity. Reach forth, my friends, and take of thy hand, or ye shall be damned to the valley of the shadow of death.